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I'm so ashamed of it, but must admit,

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I plead guilty.

0: Het nieuws, dat komt er zo aan om 6 uur. En daarna is er nog veel meer uiteraard. Ik heb nog deze, ja, zomerhit, zeg maar, deze Barbidos.
1: Ladies and gentlemen, this is Captain Tobias Wilcock welcoming you aboard Coconut Airways Flight 372 to Bridgetown, Barbados. We will be flying at an height of 32,000 feet and at an airspeed of approximately 600 miles per hour. Refreshments will be served after takeoff. Kindly fasten your safety belts and refrain from smoking until the aircraft.

0: the SK system, Your Majesty. The inhabitants refer to it as the planet Earth.
1: How peaceful it looks.